0: Obviously, wow. There's like a decent amount of shows here in Vallejo of a lot of different genres of music, especially over the last, let's say, 5-6 years. There's a lot of hip-hop shows, rap shows, really driven by, you know, the success of La Russell and the crews that are connected to him. So super excited to kind of come in with my own series of shows, bringing more of the kind of punk sound mm-hmm. to Vallejo. Mm-hmm. There's a lot of that already in the Bay Area. Yeah. Obviously, there's a huge, rich history mm-hmm. of punk. Even Green Day has a connection to Vallejo.
1: And Noel, too, and Benicia.
0: Yeah. Yeah, exactly. So there's such a rich history of punk and, you know, alternative music here in Vallejo in the Bay Area. So I'm excited to bring some of these bands. And actually, this first show is all bands from Vallejo, or at least one person in that band lives in Vallejo. So there's a lot of talent right here in town.
1: Oh, yeah. Well, we all know Angry Aztecs.
0: Yeah. Yeah, they've been very active in the scene for a while.
1: Yeah, and as a Chicano man myself, well, redneck Salvadorian, but you know how we are, Angry Aztecs is hilarious to people like us because El Salvadorians are part Aztecs, too. And this idea of a punk rock, Latinish style, they're not even Latinish. I mean, it's just punk, man. It's crazy. It's Angry Aztecs. But when you hear them play, when you listen to their music, I might even give myself some time to play some of this music. It's phenomenal. I mean, what can I say about them? It's I call it classic style punk because it's not thrash. What would you call it?
0: I don't know. They're like, I've been calling them just like aggressive Bay Area punk.
1: Yeah.
0: But them, Angry Aztecs, and then we're opening the show with Blood Compact, which is another, you know, aggressive punk band, but they're Filipino punk.
1: Yeah.
0: And I'm excited, you know, to just to represent with our first show the diversity, the literal diversity of Vallejo is kind of represented in the makeup of the bands of our show.
1: Now, that's the thing about punk is that it's not race-based. Same with rap music. It's not taken up just by one community among us. But it is something to say when you see the rock and roll world, mostly male-dominated. For example, females, you don't see too many female-fronted bands. So it is with people of color, ethnic minorities, whatever you want to call us. It's not because the scene is racist. It's because there's not very many of us.
0: Right. Well, and that's what's cool. Like, I was really stoked to bring on Blood Compact. I mean, if you go to Blood Compact's Instagram, for example, it says Filipino punk rock, right? Yeah. They're very upfront with it, and they're very proud of who they are, and they speak out about the messages that are important to them. So I'm excited to, you know, be a part of that and help provide a space for that. And similarly, you know, Angry Aztecs speaks out about things. So that's what's great about punk rock is people are they feel passionately about something and they're speaking out about it and they're doing something about it.
1: And getting back to the women, there's not very many women in the industry, and I know there's some problems still, but all y'all out there, don't feel excluded. This show will help you understand why Vallejo's always been a home to punk rock. I'm not trying to drive anyone away. Get in where you can. Punk rock is all about do-it-yourself, okay? So this show with Angry Aztecs and Blood Compact, thank you, by the way, for deciding that your first showcase will showcase the diversity of Vallejo. I mean, that's a great way to just make your splash.
0: Yeah, no, and actually picking up off what you were just saying about women and bands. Mm-hmm. So If You Say So is our second band on the lineup.
1: That's right.
0: They are they call themselves, they describe themselves as Bay Area Power Emo.
1: Oh, yeah.
0: But their drummer is actually, she lives in Vallejo.
1: What's her name?
0: Waverly.
1: Yes.
0: And she is amazing. She kicks butt. So when I saw her, you know, I felt like there's a little bit of maybe old Mars Volta in her, you know, just explosive drumming, and she will knock your socks off. So definitely go to see her.
1: I've seen her in another band. I know she belongs to like at least 3 or even 5.
0: Totally. She's very, very, very busy. Yeah.
1: In high demand because Waverly is a professional drummer, and she only can play with so many bands, but when she's hired up to be part of a band, that is a group that is much more powerful because Waverly brings her style with her, and I am promoting her as herself, as an individual. I only met her once, but that's a drummer we all can aspire to be because drummers get no respect, mad respect for the drummer, without whom it ain't punk.
0: Right. Right. Yeah. If the drummer and the bassist aren't really locked in, I have a hard time.
1: Oh, my gosh. But yeah, you mentioned Waverly. I knew If You Say So had a drummer that kind of goes into the lines of, why aren't there many more women in punk? And that is a question, man to man, why aren't there more women in punk or ska even for that matter?
0: Well, I mean, I think there's been movements, obviously, the Riot Girl movement from back in the day. Yeah. I think shows and, you know, as promoters or people that put on shows, you have to make the environment one that is, you know, welcoming to everyone in the scene, right? Yeah. So before we were on air, you mentioned Planetarium.
1: Yeah.
0: We were talking about some of the other venues that are in the scene. A lot of them have rules that they set. Mm-hmm. That was one of the first things that I did with 707 Punk on our website, 707punk.com. You can read our rules, and we have rules about, you know, not being violent,
1: right.
0: You know, accepting everyone, you know, all these different things that we built, because we're not just hosting a show, we're really building a community here for the local punk rock community.
1: Absolutely. No backstabbing, no biting other people, just we're all in it together, and if I say so myself, feel the love. This show's all about the love. 707 Punk really wants y'all to know this is all for the punk community. Everyone's invited. Punk is not something you buy into. You get along with the ethic of the DIY, buck the trend, forget corporate media. Punk is all about do-it-yourself. That's why it's called garage rock. People did it in their garage, not in some million-dollar studio.
0: Right,
1: that was the point. And if I say so, you look punk, but like you are in the punk community. You didn't buy into it. You just got attracted to it. So you're not really dressed like a punker.
0: Right.
1: I noticed that about you, but I already automatically knew you're a punk already.
0: Yeah, no, I mean, I'm a millennial, so I was very influenced by, you know, bands like Green Day, for example, to shout out a Bay Area.
1: Yeah.
0: You know, so AFI is another, you know, Bay Area punk hardcore band that I love. So, you know, I was very influenced by that, kind of the 90s, 2000s era of punk. But I think, you know, one of the things that I'm trying to do with this series of shows is like that this first show is more kind of emo and punk bands. The second show on July 3rd is more just straight up punk and more kind of harder punk leaning. And then the third show that we have on our website at the end of July is going to be more ska leaning and pop punk leaning. So I want to kind of provide a space for a variety of genres, because sometimes these sorts of scenes, they kind of lean more towards the heavy metal-ish end or whatever it is.
1: Yeah.
0: And so I'm trying to kind of provide a space for a lot of different subgenres, if you will.
1: Now, I'm going to genderize something, but getting back to why aren't there more folks of the other genders in there, but mostly women, but also anyone identifies as women. But I've got to say, is it the high energy, high velocity thrash punk that drives people away?
0: Well, I mean, if you go on to Reddit, for example, you'll see people complaining about the crowd killing at shows, which is like when people basically like karate chop other people in the crowd when they're in the mosh pits or whatever. So there's definitely rough edges to the scene that you have to kind of figure out how to navigate, so to speak.
1: Yeah.
0: Maybe if you're at those shows, you stand more towards the back. But then, you know, there's other venues or groups or whatever. Maybe they don't allow that sort of behavior. So it's kind of, you have to kind of find where you fit in, I guess.
1: We're talking about a series of punk shows beginning in late June that'll be popping off at the Noble Cinema Studios in late July, early July, I mean, but the first one in late June is at Carnalito's Customs on Tennessee Street. We're going to focus on that first. They're going to have the Angry Aztecs on June 26th, Propane, which is emo rock, If You Say So, which is Bay Area power emo, and Blood Compact, which is Vallejo Filipino punk, for identification purposes only. Although the Filipino culture, I like it when folks bring that kind of element into their music. So when you say Vallejo Filipino punk, are you kind of describing a little bit of the cultural inflection in there?
0: Well, I mean, if you look up some of their songs and you can, they've played at Gilman's, for example, they're speaking out about the things that matter to them, you know, and their community.
1: Right.
0: So it's infused into their lyrics.
1: Yeah. But Angry Aztecs, I could call them Chicano, but they're classic sounding punk. What can I say?
0: Yeah.
1: But I love this this lineup you got coming up. This is going to be joining up with what's going on in the Bay Area. Vallejo's come back strong with the punk rock sound. After our interview, I'm going to talk a little bit about another punk rock festival coming up, plus a few other spots. Because you know, the Maniac portion of the show is all about visiting all of these different venues. And I brought you in here to focus only on what you're doing and shouting out to the Free Music Collective for helping you out. But that's for the June 26th show at Carnalito's Customs.
0: Right.
1: Your website, 707punk.com, lays out what you're going to be doing on later in the summer. So
0: yeah,
1: let's move on with your other partners for July 3rd. Noble Cinema Studios on July 3rd. That's more thrash punk.
0: Yeah.
1: And you're going to be hooking up with CMC Productions.
0: Yeah, so CMC, they're up in Vacaville. Mm-hmm. And they've been going on for at least over a year mm-hmm. now. And they've put on some big shows mm-hmm. up there. In Vacaville. So they reached out because they were looking to put on shows in Vallejo, and I kind of popped up around the same time.
1: Mm.
0: Yeah, so there was kind of serendipity there.
1: Yeah.
0: And so they are connected to Noble Cinema Studios, Noble over there. It's right off of Georgia Street, kind of towards the Georgia Street Safeway, if folks are kind of curious where we're talking about. But yeah, our lineup is NFG at the top. We've got Hellbound Pound. They're from Richmond.
1: Yeah.
0: Shed, which is more, they look like young guys. I haven't asked them, but they look like they're probably about high school aged. They're from up in Vacaville. And then there's Dissociation, and they're from Vallejo.
1: But they never played around here because, no, like with rappers, no one wants to play allow these bands or these performers to play because they're too thrashy, they're too wild.
0: Yeah, well, I'm hoping to kind of help contribute to creating the scene, right?
1: Yeah.
0: And finding, so like for example, Noble Cinema Studios, he does tons of rap shows, but he might not have necessarily before this been as connected to folks that are putting on these sorts of shows.
1: Yeah.
0: So it's also a cool experiment for all of us to see, you know, can we create a scene for this sort of music?
1: Now, for a long time, rappers did not have a scene because they're all these places are always shutting their doors on us. Noble Cinema Studios opened up to give a place over to the hip-hop of Vallejo. Same with the other spot, North Star Studios along Cinema Boulevard. We're talking only about Noble Cinema Studios, though, because they're going to be hosting a punk rock show on July 3rd. And earlier, just now, we were talking about mosh pits, where at this one show on July 3rd, not the one on July 26th coming up, look up 707punk.com. That's the one with Angry Aztecs. That's a classic-style punk. I say it like that because you're there to enjoy the music, but the thrash shows, the one you have coming up on July 3rd, Mosh Pit Warning, the music makes you want to not only dance, but kick your legs.
0: I imagine some shoulders might hit each other at that show a little bit.
1: Now, if you're a tiny person, and a lot of women out there are smaller than us men, when I've gone out to thrash shows, I've seen women get really into it. You know, I mean, but you got to be mindful. You're going to be, if you're a woman and you want to get into the mosh pit because music makes you want to kick up your feet and thrash around, just be mindful that you're participating in a madness that cannot be controlled. You're going to be with other people who are going to be kicking and throwing around. So mosh pit warning means you've been warned.
0: Well, as a, you know, professionally, I'm a community manager. So as a community person, I would say, for members of my community to reach out to me, mm-hmm. and maybe we do it. Maybe it's the girl mosh, the female mosh pit sesh. You know what I mean? Part of the show. I'm willing to help facilitate that. So we want to create a safe space for everyone to kick
1: definitely.
0: Some butt.
1: That means also hate-free zone, all gender inclusivity, 100%. Also neuroatypicality spectrum inclusive. Because a lot of us these days, we're all different mentally, we're all on different drugs, we're all from different backgrounds, and it's all about the experience of who you are. We're partnered in the community, just as long as you follow a few different rules. One, don't sexually harass that person, no matter what gender they are.
0: Right.
1: Keep your hands to yourself. And
0: that's the main one. Really. One of the reasons why I think I clicked with punk music at a young age is that I grew up in a very conservative area.
1: Oh.
0: And so,
1: what, Napa or Antioch?
0: No, I'm originally from Ohio.
1: Yes.
0: So where there's literally no Democrats in office, you know, from where I'm from. So, you know, I grew up in a very different place. Mm. And so
1: the other America.
0: For me, punk was a place that, or a group of people that accepted everyone and, you know, fights for other people's rights and the acceptance of other people. So that, you know, is something that really clicked with me. And I, that's one of the things that I love about the scene, and people that are true punks understand that.
1: Okay, so you already know I'm a hardcore leftist of some kind. I don't know. But but punk rock itself is just a music. But the DIY ethic is different.
0: Right.
1: Is DIY inherently far left?
0: That's a good question.
1: It is, because I've suffered under this idea that ideology is artificial. The social inclusivity that DIY ethics bring together should not be harshed up with, oh, that's right-wing individualist cowboy sentiment versus that's anarchist, do-it-yourself, anti-corporatism. If people are doing it, should we constrain it with our own version of what is political ideology? It's a really deep question, I'm telling you.
0: I don't know. I think I'm in... I might take the question in a different direction, but I'm inspired by how the DIY or punk rock ethos is coming out in a lot of different ways. You know, when you look at the local hip-hop community, for example, you see LaRussell hosting shows in his backyard.
1: Yes.
0: What he saw was venues that didn't want to book shows with him, or didn't want to do it in the way that he wanted to do it, or the minimums to book those shows are too high, or whatever the kind of barriers are. And he realized that he could, with his community and his group around him, he could lower those barriers, right? And so I think that's one of the things I love about DIY shows in places like Planetarium in Richmond, for example. That's a group of artists that grouped together. They raised money on GoFundMe, and now they have a venue down in Richmond that hosts shows multiple times a week, and it's a huge contributor to the scene. And so I'm excited by people not waiting for someone to come along and do it for them, or create a infrastructure for them, or whatever it is. It's people banding together and making it happen.
1: The main difference in the DIY ethic not being so-called political, the main difference is when you start leaning towards social justice. And a lot of punkers, no matter what background they are for social justice.
0: Right.
1: You notice this.
0: Right.
1: And so that's where the politics comes in. It's not the music that's political, it's the people that make that music. And so across the board, you want to call it leftist, but I've met a lot of anarchists who don't want to be clumped together with, like, state parties like North Korea that, oh, is that, how is North Korea even leftist? Tell me. Forget about it. But anarchists, you'll see that kind of mentality pervading a lot of these bands. And a lot of bands aren't even politically minded like that either. They're just here to have a good time. But I want to hear what you have to say. Is this kind of like a way to look at it? Anarchism, is that something in your vocabulary?
0: I mean, you certainly, if you listen to this sort of music, or you, you know, you're in the arts or whatever, you're definitely bound to have some friends that are anarchists.
1: Yes, absolutely.
0: Or whatever it is, you know, or one, you know, runs an art gallery or whatever it is, you know what I mean?
1: Yeah.
0: So it's, I don't know if I would describe myself as it, but I definitely have friends that are, might describe themselves as anarchists.
1: And that's the DIY ethic. That's not relying on the big corporations or even the big government grants. Oh, yeah. There are some places out there that they get the big NPR-style grants, and then they're locked in with a $100,000 a year lifestyle, and it ruins it.
0: Right.
1: I've seen it happen.
0: Yeah.
1: So DIY is the only way to go in my book, because we can get away with it as long as we have the resources. You, sir, found the resources. There are a few other places that would like to offer itself as a resource. And I'm going to go into my next dialogue here. One of the spots that's offering itself up as a resource that I happen to be with is The Oddfellas.
0: Yeah, I'm very excited about this show, The Pestival.
1: Yeah. So this, nothing to do with this one. I was going to mention it pretty soon. Anyway, it's coming up on Saturday, May 23rd. It is a punk rock festival with The Freak Accident, with Lost Puppy Forever, also Noraya Rain, and the band called Venus Unisex, with Black Sunrise, Ajar from Vallejo, who's heading up this festival. And these are all bands that I've known, half of whom I've already played their music. They've been performing around. It's a really cheap show, $10 all ages. That is to say, this DIY ethic is only because they had the resource, like The Oddfellas, which is a non-profit community building with the club in there keeping the operations going. The building itself is the center of it. And we're open to these kind of shows. That being said, the Oddfellows Hall has opened itself up to this, not because it's a DIY venue, it's an official nonprofit, but you make inroads where you got inroads. You, sir, you got a place with the Free Music Collective and Carnalito's Customs, as well as the Noble Cinema Studios.
0: Yeah.
1: You are making it happen on a DIY thing.
0: Yeah, I mean, I'm, again, you know, kind of tapping into these local music collectives that already have these connections.
1: Yeah.
0: And with these venues, and, you know, shout outs to both of these venues that are willing to try things that are outside of what they might typically do. Yeah, I'm super excited. And these are great people. I mean, I just saw the Carnalito's guys last night.
1: Good.
0: At the Art Walk downtown.
1: Yay. Yeah.
0: You know, and they just put on a show for their community.
1: Yeah.
0: So these are people that, you know, really care about the local Vallejo community and give back in a variety of ways.
1: Speaking of which, downtown Art Walk, the Autonomous Gallery.
0: Yeah.
1: They actually hosted punk over the past couple of years.
0: Yeah.
1: So shout out to them. They are undergoing a fundraiser.
0: Yeah, they are.
1: So if y'all need to look them up, they're mostly on Instagram, from what I gathered. Autonomous Gallery in downtown Vallejo. They are a community hub. So if you go there, you'll see a little bit of the ethics that we're talking about. But it's a really tiny place. So.
0: Yeah, and they are putting on a show with some
1: Noise.
0: Friends that I'm... Yeah, the Noise Fest.
1: Yes.
0: Noise Fest is going to be on June 28th.
1: Yes.
0: In that breezeway downtown. Yes. Where the Autonomous Gallery is. So Noise Fest... you can Google or look that up on Instagram. I think you can find them.
1: That's right. And that's a big deal. So that's another not quite a punk venue, but still offering its place up, is the Speakeasy, which is technically right next door to that spot we just mentioned. The Speakeasy is every second Friday after the Art Walk. They have what is called Indie After Dark, which is also not just punk, but emo and a little bit of the math rock. But the guy, Tim Urban, he's well-known and respected in the community. So every month on second Friday evenings, he's hosting a bunch of bands in there, too, and I'll play the music. But he once hosted a Riot Girl queercore band that, quote-unquote, happened to be trans. Doesn't matter. But that was so cool to have in this historical building.
0: I saw that.
1: Yeah. So punk is taking over.
0: Yeah, no, I saw Propane, which is, you know, the kind of second headliner at our first show. I saw Propane at one of Tim's shows, Indie After Dark. I think it was last summer at the Redmond's Hall downtown. It's a cool spot. And I think it's exciting that through these music production companies or promotions, I guess you could say, they're helping bring some of these old venues back to life, right? Redmond's Hall, Oddfellows, these places have been downtown for literally like 100 years or plus.
1: Literally,
0: right?
1: Yeah. I'm a member of both. And the reason why I joined was to make sure those buildings were brought together to give us a place for music and shows. Because otherwise, the Speakeasy, a.k.a. the Redmonds, and then the Oddfellows. Otherwise, there are real estate agents clamping on those old buildings.
0: Right.
1: And they will just take it over and justify converting it to a bunch of condominiums.
0: Yeah, I mean, as someone who, you know, I spent part of my life in San Francisco, that's what's happened to a lot of the great venues in San Francisco that did host a lot of the punk shows. I mean, sadly, this year we're losing some of the best venues in San Francisco with Bottom of the Hill, and then across the street is the Parkside.
1: Yeah. God, you're making me cry.
0: Yeah, I used to live in the Mission, so I used to like literally walk to Bottom of the Hill to see shows. There's such a rich history of music, and especially punk, and especially these venues, so I'm glad to be a part of it and hopefully help contribute to kind of the next chapter here in Vallejo.
1: Great. Now, that was a good half-hour interview. This next bit, I like to devote time to just name-dropping and letting y'all know where to go. You're welcome to stay for the next half hour and tell me what you think about any familiar names or any places you never heard of. Ask me a little bit more about them. I try to visit as many as I can. Now, today, Saturday, we can go through Marilyn's weekly calendar. I'm name-dropping her. She's on Facebook. She does this for free. She vouches for the venues, promoters, and bands that submit their content to her. So this list is about as good as it gets. Most of these are no cover charge. and they're either cover bands or they're tribute bands or they're all original, but they're all professional and I support every one of them. Rock and Roll Americana is what I focus on, and let's just go ahead and jump right into the weekly calendar and then we'll get back into the punk rock in just a moment. So it's a 5 o'clock hour, and in Vacaville, the Solana Brewing Company, they have the Vinyl Countdown. Next up, 6 o'clock, the Duo Sonics is back. They're in Winners, this time at Hoobie's. 6 o'clock hour, we're looking at it right now. And at Roost Dollar Farms in Dixon, here in Solano County, 6:30 p.m., Walking Mirrors. Also, the Dixon Mayfair is happening, and they got the Rhythm Method Trio at 7. By the way, it is County Fair Month. There are a lot of county fairs going on. Next month is Solano County Fair. I'm looking forward to that. They have their own outdoor stage at the Solano County Fairs. Usually they host live bands. Some of them are really good. All of them are good. And I look forward to talking about that next month. There's a lot of stuff to talk about. What else is going on this month? Alvon Johnson is the great blues man with his band. The Fourth Corner Speakeasy is in downtown Vallejo at 7 o'clock tonight. They're going to have Alvon Johnson. Whenever he comes out, man, I dance. That's real classic blues music. And if you think it rocks, that's because rock and roll music in the USA comes from the blues. It just electrified. Oh. Moving on. The Relic Tavern in Benicia has 8:30 p.m. the Filipino rock and roll showcase called Fish Cake. They want you to know they're Filipino because they do bring that kind of style with them, whatever they do. But Fish Cake, ha ha. I love that, by the way. Ever eaten fish cake?
0: Maybe once or twice.
1: Yeah. If you live in Vallejo all your life, you got to go to Pacific Islander Market and
0: Totally.
1: You know what I mean? Okay. But the Relic Tavern in Benicia is 21 over and no cover charge. And that's on First Street. That's tonight, 8:30 p.m., Fish Cake. Okay, Vacaville Cheers Bar. It's a bar, not a dive bar. I'm just going to classify it as a regular bar for neighborhood people. They got Jonathan B. Pryor. That's another one of those, what you call cover bands. But when you say when I say cover bands, it feels like I'm not doing them a service. Because this band has the full lineup. When you see certain cover bands with like 9 members, I don't know what to tell you. I get excited about them. I actually will go and dance for like half an hour to an hour, and then I leave. I'm one of those types. Maybe I'll buy a beer. And Jonathan B. Pryor, full lineup, cover band. They do maybe one or two originals, but they mostly do covers. But they had the horns. They got the 2 guitars. They got hell of vocalists. So there's a few bands like that, but I will promote each and every one of them because they all deserve it. You know what I'm saying? But again, we're in that portion of the Rocket Ship Connection where I'm telling you where to go, okay? So let's keep going. And you go ahead and interrupt me whenever you want, all right? I mean, just tell me what you think. Okay. 6 o'clock, we're still here. We're going to go out now to Contra Costa County. And let's see here. In Orinda, the 4th Floor Tap Room, they got the Breedloves and Friends. Then 6:30 p.m., Big Brother and the Holding Company is at Almost Famous, a place over in Livermore. Retro Junkie tonight at 7. That's about a $20 show. They got basically tribute acts, mostly just tribute acts, which are not cover bands. The tribute acts go all out. I'll give you an example. Def Lep is at 7. And then Poisoned is at 9, both of whom are decked out in the big hair metal craze.
0: Yeah, Retro Junkie is a cool spot. Mm-hmm. It's a really nice bar with like a well-produced stage with lights and everything like that. And like you're saying, these bands are dedicated acts that, you know, they're a dedicated band that play only songs from that the band that they're covering. So
1: yeah.
0: I've been there one or two times, and it's definitely worth checking out for sure. Look them up. They have tons of shows.
1: Mm-hmm, they do. Pleasant Hill with the Wise Girl Restaurant, all ages venue. PTK the band. I've seen them around the Relic a little bit. That's 7 o'clock tonight. Moose Lodge is in Concord. There's a Moose Lodge everywhere. The other two spots I mentioned much earlier in this broadcast, the Oddfellows and you mentioned the Redmans, those are called fraternal clubs. Moose is a fraternal club. And that it's a membership-based organization. They operate the building, but they also do for the community some stuff. So I'm really glad to be able to mention the Moose in Concord are hosting something, and that is the East Bay Soup Kitchen.
0: Nice.
1: Yeah, and then I'm here with you in the studio. Your time is valuable. I'm going to keep talking. But whenever the East Bay Soup Kitchen comes on, I play their music.
0: Okay.
1: And I may do that right now. I don't know what's stopping me from doing that. East Bay Soup Kitchen must do that right now. By the way, Robert from Ajar is listening. He says hello.
0: Well, shout out to Ajar and the Pestival group. our festival show. I'm super excited. Coming up in just a couple weeks, so I hope you check it out.
1: And starting next Saturday, I have a series of interviews with a few of the bands on festival starting next Saturday. So if you hear that, Robert, there's your update. I'll also send you a text later. But Robert from Ajar is the guy who is helping putting on that upcoming festival at the Oddfellows later this month on the 23rd. That is not connected to you, sir, my guest.
0: We're all just part of the same scene.
1: Yeah, we're all part of the same scene. So, speaking of which, do you want East Bay Soup Kitchen to, you want Death and Taxes, or do you want the Trident Studio Sessions?
0: I don't know. I'll take dealer's choice.
1: All right. Well, I got some Chef's Delight with some home cooking and some doggy bags. Or do you want a rabid dog up your ass? Let's do doggy bags and home cooking right here, right now, on board the Rocket Ship Connection.

0: Oh, yeah. East Bay Soup Kitchen. It is a band. And, yeah, you already know where they're going to play. If you don't know where they're going to play, you weren't listening earlier. But I need to tell you a bit more about where else to go. So let's keep going. You're in on the Rocket Ship Connection with Sam, who is a promoter. I got to call him a new promoter because that's fair, right? You're a new promoter.
1: I guess so. Yeah. That's what I've kind of decided to be now.
0: Well, let's talk a little bit more about what's going on around our part of the Bay, because I still got a whole lot more to get into. But I just mentioned a Moose Lodge in Concord, East Bay Soup Kitchen tonight, 7 o'clock. Yeah, okay. That was the band you just heard. Next up, Walnut Creek at Rocco's Pizzeria. They got Remy Mulder also at 7. Walnut Creek has The Dive. It's a bar. And it's 21 over. 8 o'clock tonight, Dave Uzoland is there. CJ Saloon in Pleasant Hill tonight. Mother's Day show with Heartless Benatar and Box of Pearls, 8 o'clock tonight. Yep, no cover charge. Then over in Walnut Creek at Dan's Bar, Audio Rage, tribute band to, you guessed it, Rage Against the Machine, 9:30 p.m. tonight. Then finally in Danville at Meenars is Man Overboard with Dark Necessities. Both of I know Dark Necessities is a tribute band to that, ooh, that Depeche Mode style, new wave, dark wave music. So that's the kind of style I look for. That's what I look for. Next up, tomorrow, early Sunday shows include in Napa, Wilford's, Jason Mavrich. Then at Rustdollar Farms in Dixon at 1 o'clock, Catalyst. The Warehouse in Port Costa, a little town just outside Crockett, Port Costa, the Warehouse. They have Jimbo Trout and the Fish People at 1:30 p.m. Alvon Johnson's back, Empress Marquis Lounge in downtown Vallejo, Virginia Street, 2 p.m. tomorrow. Tickets ain't much. Take your mom with you. Take your loved one out with you. Take the mom who takes care of your kids out with you. And leave the kids with a trusted guardian. Okay. Then at the filling station at Mancus Corner in Sassoon Valley within Fairfield, the middle of nowhere within Fairfield, 2 o'clock tomorrow, Rendition. Usually $10 charge to get towards the band. The filling station does a great job of hosting them. Then Martinez, Five Sons Brewing, no cover charge. They have Hazy Operation at 2 o'clock. Luca's in downtown Benicia. Luca's usually does free shows, not this time. $5 cover charge, if you will, for the End Spirits, 2:30 p.m. tomorrow. Ooh, whoa. Walnut Creek with Mike Hess Brewing tomorrow at 4 o'clock. Lonesome Eddie and the Saddle Sores. That's some country time, Americana, rock and roll music. Then CJ's Saloon in Pleasant Hill, 21 over. They have MMG at 4 o'clock. That's a big deal of a show. And then the Kensington Circus just outside Berkeley in the little village of Kensington is the Blue Alley Cats at 7:30 p.m. And that's getting us out to the East Bay somewhere. So, Sam, do you have a spot in the East Bay you want to mention that they're doing?
1: Yeah, definitely. We were going to shout out 924 Gilman Street.
0: Hell yeah.
1: Down in Berkeley, which they've got a show. Their doors open at 6, but the music starts at 6:30. So if you get in the car soon, you'll make it on down. But I'm sure they've got bands all night. It's the Girl Riot show. Ooh. So earlier I brought up Riot Girl Movement. Yeah. This is a packed lineup. We've got what, 6 bands.
2: Wow.
1: So the headliners are Fatale. Mm. We've got Persephone and other bands on this lineup. It looks great. It's got a $15 charge,
0: yeah,
1: plus the $5 membership. So you can
0: annual
1: become a
0: membership.
1: Member.
0: Yeah.
1: You become a member of Gilman Street. They've got shows all the time. Yeah. It's a great venue. And then before I go, it's Mother's Day, so I need to shout out my wife and mom.
0: Absolutely.
1: That are listening.
0: Wait, you have a kid?
1: Yeah.
0: Oh.
1: Yeah, I've got a 2-year-old Jasper who's probably also listening at home. Hey Jasper.
0: Hi Jasper.
1: But yeah, shout out to my mom and my wife. Happy Mother's Day to them, and of course all mothers that are listening tonight.
0: Oh, I'm so happy that you said all that. Oh man, that's what motivates us here at OzCat, is just be all lovey feely like that, man. But seriously, a 2-year-old is no joke. Yeah, you owe a lot to the partner. Anyone out there, you got to remember raising kids is one of the hardest things a human can do.
1: Yeah, well, it also connects you to your community. You know, now I'm going to the school, and I'm just participating in all these other things. I'm going to the local playground here, right here, the Children's Wonderland Park, which is an awesome park here in Vallejo. There's a lot of great things for kids to do here in Vallejo.
0: There is. And a lot of these outdoor festivals always have a kids zone somewhere. It's true.
1: Totally.
0: I like that. Okay, so you mentioned 924 Gilman. We've already mentioned that's an all-ages venue.
1: Right.
0: And it's DIY ethic. Like, it's one of the original DIY punk rock venues that are still in existence.
1: totally. Yeah, and they've been around, you know, they're famous for acts like Green Day.
0: They are.
1: Rancid.
0: We're talking about back in the 90s.
1: Right. So there's just so many bands that came up out of that,
0: yeah.
1: And they've inspired a whole movement of venues, yeah. Not just in the Bay Area, I'm sure across the entire world, but here in the Bay Area, like I was saying, we've got Planetarium down in Richmond. And these venues are great because they provide a space for all these different types of bands that are on tour, mm-hmm. that are coming through, and they just need a place to play.
0: Yeah.
1: You know what I mean?
0: Yeah.
1: So I love that they're here and that they're not, you know, a 30-minute drive down south.
0: Up north. Okay, we're talking about southbound in Berkeley, 924 Gilman. It's like 20 miles south.
1: Yeah.
0: But 20 miles north is Petaluma, which has the all-ages Phoenix Theater. And they always have Phoenix Pro Wrestling. Yes, pro wrestling up on the stage, a dramatic theater with wrestling. It's not acting. But that's not what I'm talking about. I'm talking about that they have punk rock and indie rock every Friday and Saturday, and it's all ages, and it's hella inexpensive, and it's 100% all original music and all original sounds. I say it like that because these bands are driving the force called punk. These are the drivers. These are the quantum physicists. So I'm going to name them. I don't even have to know what they sound like. All I know is if I drove out there right now, I would have a great time. Now, it's not over the bridge, but you're still going to have to cover the cost of gas, so I really recommend taking someone with you when you go to any of these places outside of town. And that includes Petaluma. It's nearby, but thank you for the Iran war, President. Okay, so thank you for the gas prices, whatever. Take a friend with you. Take that coworker with you that you kind of get along with. Let them get to know you outside of work. You know what I'm saying? Okay, anyway, so tonight is the Klee Fest fundraiser with Hellbender from Hell, Unprovoked, and Right to Remain. That's all that I believe is murderous metal. Okay. Now, Straight Up Punk Show includes coming up next Saturday, May 16th, Placeholder, Everything Falls Into Place, Lucky Star, and Lane Division, some emo. Then following that on Friday, May 22nd, Killer Fish, Casino Black Coffee, Lean To, and Strap. So those are three shows from the Phoenix Theater, all ages venue in Petaluma, really nearby. I don't go much further out here on board the Rocket Ship Connection because it is driving distance. It is 2 gallons of gas to get there, 2 gallons to get back. We're talking about a $25 surcharge. Thank you again for this freaking war, Mr. President. Okay, so I could keep talking like that. I have 1 hour a week on Thursdays from 4 to 5 where I get to talk like that, but that's where you get to know me on that level. On this show, I try to keep that kind of talk out, but how can we separate the DIY communitarian ethic of social inclusivity out of punk, man? It's just a part of it.
1: Yes, it's definitely, it's a part of the scene, and some groups have tried to call themselves punk in recent years.
0: Yeah.
1: Right, because they see themselves as a countercultural movement.
0: Yeah.
1: But they're really just a part of other movements that are, you know, that's, you know, I'm stoked to, like I was talking about at the top of the show, when you have bands like Blood Compact and Angry Aztecs that are singing about the things that are, but they're really just a part of other movements that are, and Angry Aztecs that are singing about the things that are important to them and their communities.
0: Yeah.

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1: Ladies and gentlemen, mesdames et messieurs, Damen und Herren, from what was once an inarticulate mass of lifeless tissues, may I now present a cultured, sophisticated man about town. Hit it!

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1: Oh, yeah. It's Saturday night, and I know you motherfuckers is feeling right. You are still in the long dick mix with your boy DJ Dab. That's DJ Dog. Bitch. And you know how we getting down from VA to CA. That boy, Czar Nicholas and Joe.

0: That thing dang. 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That thing rain. 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
1: Let's go.
0: Woo. 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

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I got lots of music lined up for y'all. 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

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Don't forget to follow me on IG, on Twitter, on Facebook. That's DJ Flashback 707. Follow me and I'll follow you back. All right, y'all. Let's go, man. We got more music for tonight. 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

0: And just keep counting the money, huh?
1: Hey, Julio! 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You know, it's fucking Friday. 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
0: Shut the door, I say. What's wrong with you? Don't you got no manners?
1: Hey, fucking snapper. 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
0: Let me think about it. Count my money. Party with bitches. 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

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So the Bible says that Joshua and Caleb said, "You 10 have it wrong. We are well able to take the city." How many of you are sick of talking about your promise? How many of you are ready to go into your promised land? You're not going to see yourself through the lens of what happened to you. You're not going to see yourself through the lens of who you used to be. Somebody raise your hands and say, "Lord, help me to believe. I am what you see."

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1: God, I just want to reverence you right now. Lord, just tell you how holy you are to me. God, I love you, and you are

one of the things that I've discovered is it doesn't matter how long you've been in church or how many people you prayed for or even how many scriptures you know, there comes a time in our life where we all find it difficult to trust God. And for me and my family, that happened about 3.5 years ago as we lost our home and our car was repossessed. For over 7 months, we went from motel to motel and just sleeping wherever we could because we had nowhere else to go. And I can remember in the motel, my wife would take pillows and blankets and fill the bathtub up so my son could sleep there because the room was so small. I began to question God. I said, God, where are you? Do you see what I'm going through? Do you care about the situation I'm in? And it seemed like

as I ministered to people on Wednesdays and Sundays, and many times they would come and say, James, can you pray for me? Can you intercede for me? But what they didn't know at the time was I was needing somebody to pray for me. Come on, can I get a witness? Somebody that, come on, sometimes you've poured out and you've served and you've just wanted somebody to stand in the gap and pray for you. And I found myself there, and at that moment I began to say, God, are you still here with me? God shared with me. He said, James, you got to be able to trust me even when you don't know why you're going through what you're going through. And even when it seems like I've forgotten about you, and even when it seems like I'm not with you, he said, you got to be able to trust me now. He said, and if you can trust me during these times, God said, I'm getting ready to do something in your life that even if I told you, you wouldn't believe it. It was at that moment I began to say, Lord, I will trust you. And I began to worship with my family as I held my son. I began to get the words of this song. I say, God, even though I can't see you, and even though

Ladies and gentlemen, let's get ready for a worship and praise experience that you will never, ever forget. Put your hands together for Pastor John P. Key and the New Life Community.

Aero, California, and we're bringing you the best classic and future hits right to you. And let's get the Indies with Marky party started. Look all right. Good day and welcome to Indies with Marky, and I hope everyone's doing well out there today. I am doing just fine. Guess what? It's a beautiful day here in Georgia. It is about 80 degrees this afternoon. It did warm up quite a bit, and I'm enjoying the weather. I was outside earlier today. We actually went out for lunch, and I had a couple of tacos because today is a day of recording. It's Cinco de Mayo Day, so happy Cinco de Mayo Day to everybody, and yes, it was a good lunch, boy. I did not have a margarita. I stayed away from the margarita because I knew I had to do the show today. So I stayed away from the margaritas. But I am checking out today's playlist. Oh, my goodness. We got some new music from Troy Cross. We've got a new artist, Mike Rogers. Now, Mike Rogers is the grandnephew of Kenny Rogers. So I thought that was pretty interesting that Mike Rogers reached out to the show and wanted to be on it. And I'll probably have an interview with him down the road. So again, Mike Rogers is also on the show now. David Minnenberg, new music. Gene Pirro, new music. Papa Satch, new music. New music from Kath Harney. Dave Christian, new music. MP Clark, I know it's been a while since I played his music. And he's got a new song in. And Pete Bowe sent in a new song. That's pretty good. I like that song. We're going to end up the show with that one. And today, to get things started, we're going to rock and roll a little bit. Yeah, I kind of woke up in a bit of a rock and roll mood, and I put in a whole bunch of rock and roll songs here to start off the show. But we'll get to some country and folk music down the road. But I'm going to start off today's show with the Super Mix. And if you do type in the Super Mix, you're going to find them over here on Facebook. And more importantly, please go to their website, thesupermix.co.uk. And over there, you can find out all about them. You can check out some of their videos and see what they're up to. Yeah, I like this band very much. They are from the UK. So if you're out there in the UK, definitely check this band out live. Let's check out the Super Mix and their song, Found.

And that was the Supermix and their song Found Me. I think that was the first song they sent me in, and I was immediately taken in with this band because they sound so fantastic. Very well produced, very well produced. Their music just sounds incredible. So type in the Supermix. You'll find them over here on Facebook. And then head over to their website, thesupermix.co.uk. And I'm looking forward to some more new music from the Supermix because, like I said, they're a very talented band. Okay, how about some more music from the UK? What do you all say? I say yes. Let's check out the Blue Lena. And if you type in the Blue Lena, guess what? You're going to find them over here on Facebook. Now, the Blue Lena are a seven-piece original UK rock band with a southern blues and country rock influences, and they sound just fantastic. They do have the website, thebluelena.co.uk. And over there, if you click on the music tab, you can find their latest CD, Darkwood, and then they have a little EP out called Severn Land. They did send me Darkwood, a great sounding CD, not a bad song on there. So definitely check out the website, thebluelena.co.uk. Check out the music tab, check out Darkwood. And it is festival season. They are starting to play out. So if you're out there in the UK, be on the lookout for the Blue Lena. Let's check out their song, The Wrong Side of Midnight.

And that was the Blue Lena, The Wrong Side of Midnight. And you can find it over there on their website, theBlueLena.co.uk. And it is festival season, and they are currently working on some new music. So I am looking forward to more good music from the Blue Lena. And that was their song, The Wrong Side of Midnight. Now, next up, we got the Michael Bonte Band, and I couldn't find a Michael Bonte Band on Facebook, and then I remembered that Michael had put out a post saying they removed my band page, and I was like, oh my goodness, I just remember that when I was searching, I was like, oh, that's right, they Facebook messed up and removed Michael Bonte's Facebook page, and they said, and Michael says, so somehow Facebook removed my band page because they say that page was impersonating someone famous. So I don't know, Michael, what was it? Your good looks there or your name? I don't know. But you can also find Michael on the web at michaelbonteband.com, and all of his streaming links are over there. You can find him on Spotify, YouTube. Michael, very talented singer-songwriter. I think I have, I have an interview coming up with him later in the, later, when do I have that interview? Oh, June 9th, I have an interview with Michael Bonte. Yeah, I'm trying to look at my interview sheet there. But let's check out the latest offering from the Michael Bonte Band, and it's called Queen Bee.

That was the Michael Bonte Band and their Queen Bee, their latest offering. I like that song. Michael, you got a great production going on right there. Now, remember, if you really want to find information on Michael, go to the website, michaelbonteband.com. Again, michaelbonteband.com. And if you go to my Global Indies with Marky page on Facebook, I will have Michael's personal page tagged probably because I can't tag his band page anymore. And over there, you can find more good information on him there also. Again, that was the Michael Bonte Band, Queen Bee. Next up, we got Brother Dynamite. And if you do type in Brother Dynamite, guess what? Yeah, you guessed it. You're going to find him on Facebook. Now, Brother Dynamite is a New York-based power pop duo of Alan Miller and Sean Monahan. And they do have a Spotify account. And so head over to that Spotify account and, stream their music. 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And you can also find them on the web at brotherdynamite.com. This band is from Long Island. So if you're out there in Long Island, definitely check them out. I think they're from Long Island. Or maybe they're from Manhattan. I can't remember off the top of my head. But great sound of band. I love their music. This is something older that we're going to listen to. Let's check out Brother Dynamite, Radio Silence.

That was Radio Silence by Brother Dynamite. You guys all know what to do. Type in Brother Dynamite over there on Facebook. You'll find them. But check them out on Spotify. 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And if you are in New York, definitely check this band out live. Boy, Brother Dynamite. Great duo right there. Radio Silence by Brother Dynamite. I like them. I wish I knew about them a little bit more when I was living in New York, boy. And they were great. I would have loved to have seen them. I think they're out of Manhattan, so definitely head down to Manhattan and go searching for Brother Dynamite. Next up, we got Maze, M-A-Z-E. And you type that in, Maze Music UK. Again, Maze Music UK. You'll find them over here on Facebook. And you will also find a link there to their Spotify account. Definitely go over to that Spotify account. Stream them. Do what you can to help support this band. I like them very much. They just did a gig at the Liverpool and at the Cavern Club in Liverpool. Excuse me. So definitely, I wonder if they taped that. I wonder if they recorded that. I'm going to have to ask them if they did that, because I know Speed Fossil recently did a gig at the Cavern Club and it was recorded. I don't know if Speed Fossil did that or if it was an iPhone recording. I can't remember. But I did play some cuts off of that. So, you know, if you're at the Cavern Club, you know, if you saw Maze at the Cavern Club, give me a shout out. Again, Maze, let's check out their song, I've Got a

That was Maze. I've got a feeling. I like that band. Really good band. So definitely check them out. If you are in the UK, definitely check them out. Again, Maze. You can also find them on Spotify. And that was their song, I've Got a Feeling by Maze. Next up, oh, Michael Schott. And if you do type in Michael Schott Music 1, you will find him over here on Facebook. Now, Michael is about, maybe he's 15 now, but last time I talked to him, he was about 14 years old. Very talented singer-songwriter, a well-grounded young gentleman. I love Michael's music so much. He's out of North Carolina, and Michael is playing out quite a bit. He does have the website, michaelschottmusic.com. And over there, let's click on the upcoming shows tab. And let me see. We are past May 2nd, May 16th. Yes, May 16th at the Nosh Hat Chicken and with the full band. Okay, that'll be on a Saturday. That's in Greenville, North Carolina. Let me see. Jerry Tosh podcast winners around solo. Let me see. With the full band. 90s Buzz FM showcase with the full band. That's on May 21st. May 22nd, he's playing out the solo. June 6th, June 13th. He's going to be very busy. 20th, 25th. He's busy. Definitely check out that upcoming shows tab over there on michaelschottmusic.com. Let's check out a song. Don't Let This Song Hit You.

And that was Michael Schott. Don't let this song hit you. You can find that over there on his website, michaelschottmusic.com. If you are up there in North Carolina or anywhere in the Carolinas, definitely check out Michael Schott. He is playing out all over. Just head over to the website, michaelschottmusic.com. Click on the upcoming shows tab, and you can find out where he's playing out. I plan on going up there and visiting him and checking him out. I want to see him play out live. Again, that's Michael Schott. Don't let this song hit you. Next up, we got some new music from Troy Cross. And if you do type in Troy Cross, you will find him over here on Facebook. Now, the name of the new song is called Ultimate Sacrifice. It's a Memorial Day tribute song. And he says this tribute song is honoring the fallen men and women who gave their lives in service to our country. The song moves from the quiet image of names etched in marble to an emotional chorus built around the simple truth. No love is greater than to lay down your life. These weren't just soldiers. They were sons and daughters who were willing to serve but didn't want to die. So I kind of wanted to read that to you because this is what Troy sent me and this is kind of what the song means. And it hit home with me. And I really liked the song. I did listen to it before I put it on the air. I just got it this morning. Let's check out the new one from Troy Cross, Ultimate Sacrifice.

That was Troy Cross, new song from Troy, The Ultimate Sacrifice. And beautiful song there, Troy. I really like that song. And this is for Memorial Day, but I do plan on playing that song quite a bit because it's just so well done. And Troy has a good message there. Now, remember, you can find more about Troy on his website, troycrossmusic.com. Head over there to the website. More good information on Troy and his music. Boy, I really like Troy's music. He sounds so good. He's got a great vocal, right, everybody? I like his vocal. Okay, next up, another gentleman that has a very good vocal, Mike Rogers. And yes, this is the grandnephew of Kenny Rogers. So all of you know the Kenny Rogers, the gambler. And so I was very surprised when they reached out to me to play Mike's music on the show. I was flabbergasted. I was honored. I was like, wow, okay. Thank you, Mike. Yeah, let me check out your music. And I was like, oh my goodness, it sounds great. Definitely a little bit different than Kenny Rogers. So Mike Rogers is his own man. So we're here to promote Mike Rogers, not his uncle. If you do type in Mr. Rogers Music, again, Mr. Rogers Music, you'll find him over here on Facebook. Now, he's got a new album coming out called The Redneck Motel Sessions. And I got a couple songs off of it, and it sounds great. I guess he's out of Dallas, Texas right now. So if you're out there in Texas, Dallas, Texas, he's probably out there playing out right now. I don't think he's got a full-time job, so this is not really his number one job. This is, I don't know if I'm allowed to say what he does, but I know he's married, he's got kids, the whole nine yards, but he does have the website, MrRogersMusic.com, and of course, I didn't go to the website because I was like, I'm just talking. And over there, you can find links or you can listen to him on Apple Music and Spotify, and he's promoting the new album. It's coming out in 2 days and 10 hours. By the time this show airs, it'll be out already. I think it's coming out May 8th, if I remember correctly. But definitely go over here to the website, MrRogersMusic.com, and you can find out all about Mike. And let's check out his song, Cowgirl Wiggle.

was Cowgirl Wiggle by Mike Rogers. I like that song, Mike. Very good. Very good. I like that song very much. Remember, if you want to find Mike over here on Facebook, you type in Mr. Rogers Music. And if you want to find him on the web, MrRogersMusic.com. I will have more information on Mike as we move through the show a little bit more next coming couple of weeks. I'm going to probably try and plan a interview with him maybe in at the end of July when I come back from Peru. I will be out of the country for a few weeks there visiting my wife's brother for his birthday. I can't wait for that, boy. I do miss my brother-in-law. He's a good man. He's a good man. Okay. But anyway, definitely check out Mike Rogers over here on Facebook, Mr. Rogers Music, and go to the website, MrRogersMusic.com, and he's got a new album coming out, and definitely check that out, and his song, Cowgirl Wiggle, will be getting a few more plays here on Global Indies with Marky. Next up, we got Daniel Cook and the Radiators. You guys know what to do. Type in Daniel Cook and the Radiators. You're going to find them here on Facebook. They are out of Canada. So if you are up there in Canada, definitely check out Daniel Cook and the Radiators. And they do have the website, danielcook.ca. Again, danielcook.ca. And over there, let's see what happens if you click on the upcoming events tab. I think you can find, I know they're playing now. So if you check out the, go over there. May 15th, they got some gigs. May 23rd, Daniel Cook and the Originators, the Radiators are going to be playing out. Yeah, they got a whole bunch of gigs lined up, so go check out that tab. Let's check out Daniel Cook and the Radiators, Famous.

was Daniel Cook and the Radiators and their song Famous. I got to get Daniel Cook back in the rotation a little bit more. He's got some great music. Again, type in Daniel Cook and the Radiators. You're going to find him over here on Facebook. Check out that Spotify account. 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And go to the website, danielcook.ca, if I remember correctly. I forgot to type it. I forgot to write it down. I'm sorry, everybody. But go check out the website. You can see where he's playing out next. Again, that's Daniel Cook and the Radiators. Next up, some new music from David Minnenberg. And if you type in Mini Music Vacation, again, Mini Music Vacation, you'll find David Minnenberg over here on Facebook. Now, David does have a website, DaveMinnenberg.com. And over there, I decided to click on the upcoming shows tab. And it looks like he's got a regular gig here at the Celtic Couch Public House, May 7th, May 9th, May 14th, May 16th. Where is that? It's, it's on Key West. It's by Key West. So definitely check that out. Then he's over to Max Place. So he's playing out May 21st. Oh, yeah. Oh, then back to Suckers. Oh, he's just all over the place. So let's check out David Minnenberg.

And that was a new song from David Mindenberg. I've Got the Keys. I really like the new music from David. Very well produced. Very well done. I like the lyrics. Everything is well done about this upcoming album coming out. I don't have the name of the album yet, but he did send me a couple of the songs, so I'm happy to play it. Also, go over to the website, davemindenberg.com. You can see where he's playing out down there in Florida. Next up, we have Rebecca Richards. And if you type in Rebecca Richards Music UK, you're going to find Rebecca Richards' Facebook social media page. She does have a website, RebeccaRichardsMusic.com. You can head over to the website and see where she's up to. And it looks like she is in full festival season. I guess she just did two festivals over the weekend. That's great. Let's check out Rebecca Richards and her song, A.

And that was Rebecca Richards. Aces are high. Don't forget to head over to the website, RebeccaRichardsMusic.com. And if you are out there in the UK, she is playing out. It is festival season. Again, RebeccaRichardsMusic.com. And next up, my good friend, Henrik Bank. And if you type in henrikbank.dk, you're going to find Henrik's Facebook social media page. And now Henrik is from Denmark. So if you're out there in Denmark, definitely check out Henrik Bank's music. He just sounds fantastic. He does have the website, henrikbank.dk. Now, a couple of days ago, Henrik sent me in a new song to play, but he says, please don't play it until after May 22nd, and I respect his wishes. So we're going to play something a little bit different. My wife loves the new song, Henrik. If you're listening, she loves it. So I got an interview coming up with Henrik Bank. So my wife's got tons of questions for you, Henrik. I might not even have a chance to talk to you, but anyway, let's

And that was Henrik Bank and his song A Better Man. You can find that over there on his website. You can find all his music right there, henrikbank.dk. Again, henrikbank.dk. You can also find him the same way on Facebook. Check out the Linktree account. All his social media links are right there. And Henrik, I'm looking forward to talking to you soon. Next up, we got Gene Pirro. And if you type in Gene Pirro music artist, you're going to find Gene's Facebook music page. And he says he has been a musician, artist, creator his whole life. 40 years of living life, and now he is doing it. You can also find his music on Bandcamp. He's got a new album coming out. He's currently working on it now. He sent me in a couple of tracks off the new album. They sound fantastic, Gene. I like them very much. We're going to check out something a little

And this is Marky from Global Indies with Marky. And you're listening to OzCat Radio on 89.5 FM, KZCT, Valero, California. And we're bringing you the best classic and future hits right to you. Valero, California, and we're bringing you the best classic and future hits right to you.

was a new one from Gene Puro. Come Ride My Boat. I like that with Gene. I like the saxophone in that song. Great job. Again, type in Gene Puro Music Artist. You'll find his Facebook social media page and check out his Bandcamp account. All of his music is right there on that Bandcamp account. So go check him out over there. Next up, we have Janine Fuller. And if you type in Janine Fuller music page, again, Janine Fuller music page, you'll find her Facebook social media page. She does have the website, JanineFuller.com. 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Okay, I'm over here. And she is an international award-winning vocalist in the 2025 Regional International Blues Challenge winner. So that is great. She has a new album out, or it's been out for a while, called Endurance. You can get the album right here on her Facebook, not her Facebook, her website, JanineFuller.com. Oh my goodness, I better get going on with some more music before I totally mess up. Let's check out Janine Fuller.

Brian. That was Janine Fuller. Everybody get up. I love that song. Janine, I love your music, and you know that. You know that. 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You can see where she's playing out. Next up, a band I forgot to mention is new, Beastie Fan Music Club. Again, Beastie Fan Music Club. And this is Stefsky and Hutch, actually. This is a little side project they got cooking, and this band is out of Poland. So if you're out there in Poland, definitely check them out. I know we got a couple of listeners.

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Beastie Fan Music Club. If you don't love me, I like that song very much. Now, remember, type in Beastie Fan Music Club. 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Again, Beastie Fan Music Club. If you don't love me. Next up, a newer song from Mark Reitinga, R-E-I-T-E-N-G-A, and he is from Michigan. He is currently playing out. If you are up there in Michigan, definitely check them out. He does have the website, markreitingamusic.com. Over there, you can find out more good information on Mark and his music. Let's check out his latest offering.

That was a new song from Mark Reitinga, Seasons. You can find more information on Mark and his music over there on his website, markreitingamusic.com. Mark, I love that song. It sounds great. I really do. It sounds really good. Very well produced. Again, Mark Reitinga, Seasons. Before I'm messing up his last name, now I'm messing up his first name. I'm sorry, Mark. Okay. Next up, we got Tracy Coletto. And if you type in Tracy Coletto Music, you will find her Facebook social media page. She spells her last name C-O-L-L-E-T-T-O. She is a singer-songwriter. She is out of Philadelphia, Pennsylvania, here in the States. And she does have the website, TracyColettoMusic.com. She's got a new album out called Far Between. Let's check out something off that new album. It's called Fighting Shadows.

That was Tracy Coletto, Fighting Shadows, off her new album, Far Between. You can find more information on Tracy and the new album, Far Between, over there on her website, TracyColettoMusic.com. And next up, we have Papa Satch. Oh, yes. Just type in Papa Satch. You will find him. Papa Satch Music, you'll find him. Now, Papa Satch is out of Long Island, New York, and they sound fantastic. They're into Tom Petty and Bruce Springsteen. And the name of the new album is The Long Road. So if you're into some Papa Satch, he does have a new album out there. Or they do. They have a new album out. It's called Papa Satch and Company is what they like to be called now. You can also find their music on Reverb Nation. They're getting a ton of airplay, boy. A ton of airplay. Everybody's playing their music. Thank you for the shout out, Papa Satch. There you go. I had to scroll down a little bit to find my shout out, Papa Satch, but that's okay. Congratulations on all the airplay. Let's check out Papa Satch, their new song. Yes.

And that was the new one from Papa Satch, Yesterday's Dreams. And you can find more information on Papa Satch. You type in Papa Satch Music over there on Facebook, you will find them. And you will also find information on their new album, The Long Road. Next up, we have Michelle Lockey. And if you type in Michelle Lockey Music, you're going to find Michelle's Facebook social media page. Now, she is an award-winning indie folk artist and songwriter and Hollywood Music Media nominee. Now, so her music is just fantastic, and you can find her music has been heard on CBS, Netflix, Hulu, TNT, ABC, NBC, Amazon Prime. The list goes on, the Golf Channel. And she does have the website, michellelockey.com, and she is also an actress, if you're interested in that. If you scroll down a little bit, you can see some of her acting credentials here. I guess she was in Lonesome Dove, Young Sheldon. Who else has she got? Oh, I guess she was on The Voice. Dance Moms and No Tomorrow. I think that's her recent one. Oh, she was on The Young and Restless. Oh, my mom probably saw you. Okay. Let's get back into Michelle Lockey music. Go to michellelockey.com. You'll find out more about her. Let's check out Michelle and her song, Dig Deep.

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Sounding great, Michelle. If you want more good information on Michelle Lockie, head over to the website, michellelockie.com. Next up, we have my good friend Michael Nero. And if you type in MNero21, you will find Michael's Facebook social media page. You'll find a link there to his YouTube channel and a lot of good music over there on that YouTube channel. I like Michael's delivery. His whole style is just fantastic. I love his vocals. I just love his vocals. I love his songwriting. I enjoy Michael's music very much. Let's check out Michael Nero, I Fell So Hard.

0: was Michael Nero. I Fell So Hard. I love Michael's music. I really do. I love his vocals. I like his songwriting abilities, and his playing is just fantastic. He does have some new music out there. I'm going to get that all into future shows. Again, Michael Nero, I Fell So Hard. Next up, new music from Kath Harney. And if you type in Kath Harney Music, you'll find her Facebook social media page. She spells her last name H-A-R-N-E-Y. You can also find a link there to her website, kathharneymusic.com. I do like this new song that Kath sent me in. It sounds great. And if you scroll around her page, she is getting some airplay with this new song. And that's just fantastic. She's out there playing out. So if you get a chance, definitely check out Kath Harney. Let's check out the new one, Behind Closed Doors.
1: He was a gambler all his life. It wasn't just money, he gambled with life. But when he drank whiskey, the demons rose. Living life like this so dark,

was a new one from Kath Harney. I loved it. Behind Closed Doors. Don't forget to type in Kath Harney. You'll find her over there on Facebook. And type in KathHarneyMusic.com and you'll find her website. Great, great singer-songwriter. Enjoyed that very much, Kath. Thank you so much for sending that in. That was Behind Closed Doors. And next up, we have some new music from Dave Christian. And Dave is from Dallas, Texas. So if you're out there in Dallas, Texas, definitely check out Dave Christian. He is out there gigging out. Now, the next song that he sent me in, I think, was recorded live. And you can kind of hear the people moving around at the end of the song there, if I remember correctly. I have played this song once in another show, but I have not played it on this show. And I'm looking forward to presenting it all to you. So let's check out new song from Dave Christian. And it is called I'm Your...

That was Dave Christian, I'm Yours Tonight. I like that song, Dave. Good job with that. You can find more information on Dave on his website, DaveChristian.com. Again, DaveChristian.com, I'm Yours Tonight. More good information on Dave and his music right there. Next up, we got Gypsy Cowboys. And if you type in Gypsy Cowboy Band, you will find their Facebook social media page. 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

And that was Gypsy Cowboys. Easy on the eyes, hard on the heart. I like Gypsy Cowboys. They sound fantastic, right, everybody? They really sound good. Don't forget to type in Gypsy Cowboys. You'll find them over there on Facebook. But more importantly, please head over to their website, gypsycowboysband.com. More good information on the band right there. Again, Gypsy Cowboys, easy on the eyes, hard on the heart. And next up, we got some new music from M.P. Clark. And yes, I know it's been a while since I played M.P. Clark, but again, that doesn't mean I don't love him anymore. He just kind of fell out of rotation. I just get in so much new music. It's hard to keep up with everybody. So if you're not sending in new music, sometimes you get lost by the wayside. But M.P. Clark did send in some fantastic new music. He's a singer-songwriter, and he's promoting his new single. And he does have the website, mpclarksongs.com, and over there, you can find more good information on him. Let's check out the new one from M.P. Clark. Hopefully I say this right. The Clutterbuck Angel. The Clutterbuck Angel.

That was the new one from M.B. Clark, the Clutterbuck Angel. Again, the Clutterbuck Angel. You can find that over there on his website, mbclarksongs.com. Go check out that website. More good information on M.B. Clark right there. Next up, we have Feel No Fret. And if you type in Feel No Fret Band, again, Feel No Fret Band, you'll find our Facebook social media page. You'll also find their music on Spotify. They do have an Instagram account. And if you scroll around the page, you can find more good information on the band right there. You can check out some interviews and everything else. They've been doing some interviews. That's great. And I've been getting a lot of airplay with this song. Let's check out Feel No Fret, The Best of Me.

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And you can find that over there on their Spotify account. Again, type in Feel No Fret and you will find them. And it looks like we're running out of time for today's show. I'd like to thank all the bands and artists for sending in such fantastic new music. Troy Cross, thank you so much. Mike Rogers, a new artist here. David Mindenberg, new music. Gene Pirro, new music. Beastie Fan Music Club, a new artist. Papa Satch, new music. Kath Harney, Dave Christian, MP Clark. And we're going to end up today's show with Pete Bowe, who's got some new music out there. Type in Pete Bowe Music. You'll find him over here on Facebook. He does have the website, PeteBowe.com. I'd like to thank all the stations for allowing me to present all this wonderful music to you. And we are going to check out Pete Bowe, Good to Go. 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